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1: Well, since my baby left me, I found a new place to dwell. Down at the end of a lonely street at Heartbreak Hotel. I'll be so lonely.

Hej, Maiken Christiansen her. Det her, det er ordentlig radio. In a radio near you.

feet is shaking underneath. I feel so fragile, I feel so small. The world around is out of my control. The days are lasting longer, the nights are filled with thunder. No one ever told me before

How I miss those sunny, sunny days when we were young and brave. A time without heartache and

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Love your job, but quit just